0: 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Star 104.5, we have your winter essential hookups. That means the best experiences and events these school holidays. So no one's saying, Mom, I'm bored. Not with us around. Your next chance to win is coming up very soon. And so is your more music variety to get you through your work day. Summer's 12 to 12 at 10:35 and a feel-good throwback with Ace of Ace next.
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2: 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So you've got to stop wasting energy on negativity and holding grudges and start letting things go to make more room for the positive sides of life. 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

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You could score yourself in Dota Day Spa vouchers, a family pass to Erina Ice Arena. It is all there. Lewis Capaldi, more music, variety straight after Pink on Star.

0: The Central Coast, Darwin at 4.5. Katie at Terrigal, are you ready to time travel with me?
1: Oh, yeah, I'm down with that.
0: All right, grab your Impulse deodorant, Vanilla Kisses flavour, of course. Playing through your pink cassette player would be this one. That is your More Music Friday. Turn it up. Darwin at 4.5.

0: This is the Central Coast home for Gina and Maddie for breakfast. 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

said no one in about the last decade. Although, around the Central Coast last Christmas, I did see, of course, Santa Claus from payphones. I thought that was pretty cool. Starlight at 4.5, we got your more music ready for your work day. Get your head around this. The new one from Taylor Swift.

0: Justin Timberlake is normally flanked by security guards, right? Not in 2011 when he went to Comic-Con in San Diego. No security guards, no paparazzi. No one recognised him because he was dressed as Ernie from Sesame Street. I love that for him. Mirrors. As part of more music variety on Star 104.5. Speaking of paparazzi, Lady Gaga, she's getting her fix on the other side of this. 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

0: 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All right, let's go to Lake Maumora right now. And Paul, tell me, why do you love waking up every morning with Gina and Maddie for breakfast?
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0: 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So as we check your Central Coast roads now, see how they're faring as you head off to work. 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
3: The M1 Pacific Motorway is ticking along nicely for the most part in both directions. There has been an early morning crash though at Freeman's Waterhole, and that means the southbound off-ramp to Palmer's Road and Cessnock Road

0: 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There's lots of fog around this morning. Once that fog lifts, a shower or two on the way, a top of 20. I'm Tim Govers. That's the latest. 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

104.5 as you're on that link road there at Dawson. I wonder how the M1's faring as it head to Sydney to work. Don't worry, we will check your roads in less than 3 minutes. For your more music variety though, first I've got to play the song that's apparently about Shawn Mendes going back to Camila Cabello. Sabrina Carpenter, Taste.

Coast, it is Adam here. Yeah, non-June Ramadi. I'm filling in for the mob. They're on a bit of a break. It's okay. Be it Tuesday, the 30th of June. Last day of June. We are going to get through your morning with more music variety. We are feeling good and turning up Spice Girls Wannabe. Do we hit play on LLA?

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1: You have just

0: 30th of June.
1: Yeah, last day of June. It is Adam with you right now. No Gina and Maddie while they're on break. We're going to hit play on your more music variety. Corona's Rhythm of the Night after the new one from Olivia Rodrigo. It's going to hit you in the feels. You'll love it. This is Stupid Song.

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Good stuff.